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2: 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And if your man did something to you that you really didn't like, have him call me. 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

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Rome, I belong to you. It's your girl Sharon. Here's Keisha Cole. Love. I want to hear you hit every note in this song.

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1: 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Keith Sweat, cut close, get up on it. It's your girl, Sharon. Tems, Free Mind is next. Here's Outkast.

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Kim's latest, I love him, One Love. It's your girl Sharon. Here's Tevin Campbell. Arguably the best R&B song out of the 90s. Can We Talk is on now.

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Good morning. Happy Wednesday. Yes, middle of the week. Got a couple more days to the weekend. I know. I'm not trying to rush it, but I am.

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Rock 97.1. What's up? It's your girl, A Millie. Happy Wednesday. It's hump day, baby. We finally made it to the middle of the week. On the way, got some music from Johnny Gill, plus celebrity news about Kelly Price and a little stop

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What's up? It's Emily. Headed your way, Brian McKnight. Let's do one last cry right now. Let's do Michael Jackson. Here's Smooth Criminal.

Raps for you like Chaka Khan. Also, I got some news about Teyana Taylor because BET just broke the news that she will receive the Icon of the Year Awards at the 2026 BET Awards. We're going to talk about it coming up. Right now, here's Daniel Caesar.

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June 21st. And I know you have not planned anything. 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Why not take dad, your husband, your granddad, or brother, son, on a boat ride? We're giving you a chance to win

Magic 97.1. What's happening in St. Millie? Coming up, Faith Evans, Let's Do Love Like This. Also, I got some community news because Color Run is coming back on this Saturday, June 13th. More details on the way. Right now, let's get into Tim's. Here's Bernie.

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Magic 97.1, Montgomery's number one for old school and today's R&B. What's up? It's your girl, A. Millie, coming up. Let's continue the vibes. I got music on the way from Neo. Also, let's do Michael Jackson. Yes,

Magic 97.1. What's up? It's your girl A Millie headed your way, Johnny Taylor with Big Head Hundreds. Let's get that. Right now I got some John B and Tank with Waiting on You. Plus some celebrity news about Kelly Price and her little stalker situation. We'll get into it coming up.

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Magic 97.1, Montgomery's number one for old school in today's R&B. What's happening? It's A. Millie coming up. Let's do Jagged Edge. Also, I got some Casey and JoJo All My Life coming up in just a bit. All right, let me

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